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ain't no polecat, ain't no stoat, ain't no rat. 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
1: Wrong type of death, that's what I got me. 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

0: 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It's Denny Cascade and the gang. And
1: Denzel, are you really making it?
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3: What exactly are you trying to hide, Mr. Curry?

This next one is dedicated to Nelson Mandela. 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Yes, a great African leader. Now Nelson Mandela, he has been in prison for a very long time. 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No? 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I quite agree with you. This one is called What's He Done to Be in Prison So Long? Come now. 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

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And this is telling Bota to let Mandela go.

0: Radio Študent predstavlja Klubske maratonce 2026. 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
1: Fuck yeah, homeboy saying long walk of a short pit. Read all the signs, no size for light, yeah. Seems like time for another bright idea. More than too many, y'all lighting your night cares. Wonder if I'm better off living in Siberia. Been a long time growing tired of your nightmare. All of this might nobody to fight fair. So now I'm low profile, severing all ties. I'm like feet 4-5, I'm with these small fries. Caught wind, how my mind's open is both eyes. Now the more wins, no losses and no ties. Said you can't make fashion out of faux pas. Said what goes up, mind sending a nosedive. Now they hold staff bout touchy as Joe Paz, cause it's all lies. And you can cop it on quasars, you can stream it on stars, you can hear it on Neptune, you can feel it on Mars. Far out, far out, far out. Holding one on the par four, my boy saying I could break dance with a cardboard. While I board a flight on a Concorde, then do it again for an encore. People holler, hey, you with the outlaw. But I'll be like a tray, you riding on Falcor. Might switch into Southpaw without cause. Clean up on Alpha. Passion of the pasteurized processed cheese foods. I don't wanna be associated with these dudes. Take a peek inside the dossier of a recluse who ain't gonna pretend to serve a size of teaspoon. Superpowers of the truth seeker. Hour in the shower with the waterproof speaker. Things that make you go eureka. Let go my urethra. Cop it on quasars, you can stream it on stars, you can hear it on Neptune, you can feel it on Mars. Far out, far out, far out. I'm from Queens, the smell of boiled eggs reminds me of Halloween. Not that Queens is more special than any other place, maybe it is in any case, at any rate. Heavy lot of crown, became an out of towner for so much time out of town. I hope you don't mind me dropping by unannounced. My only interest is doing things that are not allowed. Look it, lady, look, is it just a friend? Whole charade about not be crazy, was just pretend. We'll find my tail to my legs, I nail it on one attempt. Come from a son to pick a number from 1 to 10. Without no worry, I'm in no hurry to pay the rent. I take no part in the undercard, I'm the main event. On the voyage that's made and I go where no one is made it. You wanna make a bet, say it again. And you can cop it on quasars, you can stream it on stars, you can hear it on Neptune, you can feel it on Mars. Far

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The last time was the only thing you said. 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

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Born in the jungle, yeah. 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

get tough to get geared up, no makeshift. 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We ain't speak, clicking heaters, I'm Morse code. 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Soul connected, we're going collective. 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Out the womb running. 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

0: Good morning,
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1: 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I'm feeling very chipper today.
0: Have you the notion that everything happens to it?
1: No, Giles. When I woke up this morning, I was feeling exactly feeling like it.
0: Did you wear your blue tie?
1: Giles, I'm wearing my blue tie, but I'm not very sure where I'm wearing my blue tie.
0: Excuse me, sir.
1: I am not really sure where my blue tie is on my anatomy at this moment in time, Giles.
0: Oh, dear. What is happening?
1: I'm losing track of my anatomy, Giles. My foot, my hand.
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0: 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Where to?
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0: You mean the lumber company?
2: Please take care what you say.
1: What an exquisite olfactory organ.
0: So, tell me which company?
2: Geppetto!
0: Gelato?
2: Geppetto!
1: Fahrenheit or Celsius?
3: I saw that it was morning and moldy as a frog on the chip of my shoulder. I don't see why I am

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0: Maple tree on fire.
1: Without a dry mouth, it would be impossible.
0: Only on Sunday or someday.
1: On the other side of the spoon.
0: Please, take your shoes off.
1: Reinfection, carnivorous.
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2: Snow cats in your eyes.
1: Shinkansen pleads guilty.
0: The court is adjourned.
1: A 3-bicentennial.
0: Madame Butterfly kissed the camel in the dark.
1: The aphrodisiac was taken by the hermaphrodite.
0: The kite was yellow tomorrow.
1: The goose is coming yesterday.
0: Squeeze the mountain in two.
1: For some reason, the Chinese discovered zero. 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
1: Unbelievable.
0: Insinuation.
2: Mango.
3: Frack.
0: Stupidity.
2: Lollipop.
3: Sensational.
2: Clouds.
0: Witch.
2: Superman.
3: Containment.
0: Exactly.
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1: Asshole.

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We want you to understand the types of information we collect as you use our services. 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